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1: Mr. and Little Miss are back in Happy Meal and they're off on a road trip. 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Some fun, some food, it's all inside this Happy Meal. Until the 8th of June from 11 a.m. Includes one pre-selected book or toy while stocks last, subject to availability.
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8: 38 to Cardiff Gate, the M4 moving well. All approaches are on the move for the 4119 to Miskin for the A470 to Coryton Interchange. It's moving well with no problems for the Coychurch and Waterton roundabouts for the County Borough. The A473, the A48 moving well. No delays for Cowbridge Road at Ambridge End College, and it's coping well for Pencoed at the College Campus roundabout. No delays to report for the Sound Bypass for the Aberkin Fig roundabout this Monday morning. So for now, I'm Hannah Cox, and that's your latest.
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0: It's Olivia Dean and Man I Need on your Monday morning. This is Lee. Hello, hope you're well. So we're the station that's giving you the chance to win £325,000 on Wednesday. Details coming your way just after 7. News update next. The music from Katy Perry soon.
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5: This is your Rocky Bar speaking, and this buttery biscuit crunch is here to pep you up, taking you from carpe diem to carpe deum. 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
6: The top stories this hour. After last week's momentous election defeat for Welsh Labour, discussions are well underway over the formation of Wales's next government. Plaid Cymru are the Senedd's largest party, and its leader Rhinap Iorwerth is expected to be confirmed as First Minister tomorrow. Our reporter George Simons has been wrapping up a busy few days in Cardiff Bay.
7: It is clear that results across the whole of the United Kingdom have demonstrated deep frustration with the Labour Party.
8: Eluned Morgan there, the most recent First Minister and now previous leader of the Labour Party. For the first time, the Senedd will go from 60 to 96 members, with only 9 from Labour. Results saw a huge surge in seats for Plaid Cymru, and Rhinap Iorwerth says he'll bring a government of change.
9: We are as determined as we can be. We have made a pledge to make a difference to the lives of the people of Wales.
8: Over the next few days, we can expect plenty of discussions about how the next Welsh government will operate.
6: Meanwhile, Sir Keir Starmer's promising to face up to the big challenges in a speech later. The Prime Minister will attempt to reset his government following disastrous election results last week. Two men have been charged with murder after two teenagers died in a crash in Newport. It involved a BMW and a motorbike in the early hours of Thursday. An 18-year-old and a 34-year-old are due in court later.

0: Tired and in some cases traumatised is how 20 UK passengers who've been rescued from the cruise ship hit by a deadly hantavirus outbreak are feeling. They're now in quarantine in hospital. We're told none of them are showing any symptoms. A man's been jailed for 8 months after being found hiding in a cupboard during a raid on a cannabis farm in Swansea. 42-year-old Antonio Cadelli was discovered inside a property in Uplands. And Adolescence was the big winner at this year's BAFTA TV Awards. The Netflix series took home 4 prizes.
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0: Sunny spells, but some outbreaks of rain across Wales. Highs of 15 degrees. That's the latest. I'm Tom Preece.
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4: 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Alex Warren's new one after Katy Perry, his California Girls.

0: classic for Monday morning at Bridge FM Radio. There's Savage Garden and To the Moon and Back. So a lot of excitement online because this week sees Eurovision, of course. So it starts tomorrow, in fact, and the final will be on Saturday evening. So it's the 70th Eurovision Song Contest held in Vienna, Austria this year. Of course, and we are being represented this year by Look Mum, No Computer. His name is Sam Battle, and he's a musician and a YouTuber, and, well, maybe we've got a chance this year. As long as we don't get nil point, that's all that matters, eh? We'll get an update on the roads next for you then on Monday Breakfast.
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4: Good morning. Still a fairly quiet start for the roads this Monday morning. 38 to Cardiff Gate. The M4 is moving well. All approaches are moving. The 4119 to Miskin, the A4232 to Cardiff West, and the A470 to Coryton Interchange. The Coychurch and Waterton roundabouts are on the move. Rotary International Way moving for the A461 with no delays for Tremaine's Road and the Coity Castle lights. Moving for the Sound Bypass for the Aberkinfig roundabout and My Stake. I'm Hannah Cox. That's the latest.
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0: before you go, there's something I want you to have.
1: Oh, it's beautiful. But wait a minute, isn't this...
0: Yeah, yes it is.
1: But I thought the old lady dropped it into the ocean in the air.

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1: Britney Spears and Oops, I Did It Again. So if you were to win £325,000 on Wednesday when we give it away on Make Me a Winner, what would you spend it on? What would you use it for? Think of the possibilities. You could win £325,000 on Wednesday. Stay here. Details on how you can enter soon. And music from Rosé and Bruno Mars. I'll play you Apata in a second.
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0: such a cool song, isn't it? Natasha Bedingfield and These Words on Monday Breakfast morning. We'll get an update on the roads in a second. First, though, listen very carefully if you fancy winning this huge prize.
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0: 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We paid out £300,000 on Friday. 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
10: Slow approaching the M4 now for the A470 to Coryton at 32. The 4119 to Miskin is also getting busier, and the County Borough getting slower for the Coychurch and Waterton roundabouts, though it is moving for Cowbridge Road at the moment. No delays around Bridgend College. Also moving for Pencoyd at the College Campus roundabout, and it's coping fairly well for Maesteg. No accidents to report Bryn Keth in Bryn Coch. Moving for Rotary International Way on the A461. I'm Hannah Cox, and that's the very latest.
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4: Good afternoon. Hi to you. I'm Jules Buckley. It's already busy on the Bridgend and Maesteg Road, halfway between the Aberkenvig roundabout and the Tondi Light. Heading then towards Maesteg on the same road through Llangannoed, very slow northbound on the A4063. Now, there's queues at the moment between Margam Park and Pyle Cross on the A48. Looks quite slow. It's patchy queues both ways. Not too bad in Bridgend town centre, and the M4 is coping fairly well east and westbound so far this afternoon. And that's the latest.
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